down. Your night takes its time. About to check outside the games. And you know what I'm talking about. Just let me know if you wanna go to that home out on the range. They got a lot of nice girls.

machine. Wait a minute, shake your arm, then use your palm. Stay on the scene like a sex machine.